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0: Mix 92.3, Detroit's R&B with Steve Harvey in the morning. Billy T here with you. And since we're talking about food, I got another one for you. They did a poll, and Chick-fil-A is America's favorite chicken chain, beating out KFC coming in second, Popeyes coming in third, and Raising Cane's coming in fourth. I don't know. Chick-fil-A's like, okay. I'm not blown away. I mean, I'm not waiting in line for 40 minutes for that dried up chicken sandwich. Come on. Anyway, but it's number one. I'm just saying. When it comes to burger joints, Five Guys came in number one. Pizza Hut came in number one for pizza. Taco Bell, of course, for the taco category. What did McDonald's rate for the burger joints? Dead last. Y'all tired of McDonald's now. Y'all grew up on McDonald's. Now you tired of McDonald's. Five Guys too expensive for me. I'm just saying. I'm just going to be honest with you, okay?
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matter. Forever. Forever's a mighty long time. Here we are decades later. The sentiment is still the same. Listen.

0: Mix 92.3, Detroit's R&B with Steve Harvey in the morning. Your man Billy T hanging out with you. It is Friday, June 12th. The NBA Finals is going on. And, I mean, the Knicks, they're up 3-1 against the Spurs. They go back to San Antonio tomorrow night. But here's what's tripping me out. Of course, all the celebrities, and everybody's at this game, right? You got your usual Knicks fans, of course. Spike Lee, Fat Joe, Jay-Z, Seinfeld, Tracy Morgan, all the real New Yorkers, right? But then you got these bandwagon jumpers. I'm going, wait a minute. I'm looking at the crowd, and I'm like, Taylor Swift? Taylor Swift? What is... And she got this T-shirt. She her and her girls. You ain't from New York, Taylor Swift? Is she from Texas or Alabama somewhere? Well, now she's a Knicks fan, so I guess you wear a T-shirt, you're a celebrity, you could be a Knicks fan anyway. All right, the Gap Band, you dropped a bomb on me coming up next on Mix.
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Mix 92.3, Detroit's R&B with Steve Harvey in the morning. Your man Billy T here with you. And check this out. This Father's Day, Mix 92.3 is celebrating the dads, the mentors, and the legends. It's Jokes, Jazz, and Jams, June 21st at the Aretha, hosted by Nephew Tommy. Comedy from Mark.

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look at my life, baby. 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You'll see what I see. You understand what I'm saying? It's Mixed 2.3 with your man, Billy T. All around the D. New edition. And if it isn't love,

0: 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Can't beat that. 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

0: 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So we'll be hooking you up with those tickets all weekend long. So be safe. Enjoy the rest of your evening. And we'll see you tomorrow. Mañana. Peace. I'm out.
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Mix 92.3, Detroit's R&B and throwbacks. Don't stop your love, that's Keith Sweat. Hey everybody, I'm Stormy in for Roxy. I got SZA and Snooze on the way. Be sure to stick around because Tupac and Snoop Dogg are in a what?

0: Mix 92.3, SZA and Snooze. Hey, everybody. I got Soul for Real. Chris Brown's coming up. Don't move. I am Stormy in for Roxy. And you know, when I heard this, I figured you guys might want to know about it because I wanted to know. Did you know that Tupac's likeness will be featured as a playable character in the upcoming video game Stranger Than Heaven? It's set to be released in 2027, and Snoop Dogg confirmed the involvement of his late friend during the Summer Game Fest 2026. The character named Amaru will be based on Tupac's, his likeness and spirit, with Sega stating that the design was created without the use of AI. The game is described as a 50-year action-adventure saga set in the various Japanese cities from 1915 to 1965, where players use violence and musical talent to survive and thrive.
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0: Mix 92.3, Detroit's R&B and throwbacks. I'm going down, Mary J. Hey, everybody. I am Stormy in for Roxy. I got Bruno Mars coming up. Luther Vandross is on the way as well. All right, y'all. When was the last time you tapped in on that iHeartRadio app to talk to us? 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And while you're on the iHeartRadio app, you can also check out the lyrics to your favorite song. Now, if you haven't downloaded the app, go ahead and do that right now, because you could win your way to see Usher and Chris Brown. Uh-huh. 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

Mix 92.3, Keep Sweat Cut Close, get up on it. Hey, everybody, I am Stormy in for Roxy, got Usher on the way. And what is going on with Chrissy Teigen and John Legend at Target? People are confused. Let's talk about it on the way.

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Oops, somebody's doing this right now, getting a little sexual healing. That's Marvin Gaye. Let me get out your business. Hey, everybody, I'm Stormy. And for Roxy, Busta Rhymes, Mariah Carey coming up. Got Anita Baker on the way as well. Have you done it yet? Have you tapped into time?

Mix 92.3, Detroit's R&B and throwbacks. Babyface is never keeping secrets. Okay, that's the man with the face of a baby. And let's talk about Facebook, because they're not keeping secrets either. I got Chris Brown on the way as well. Y'all stick around. I'm Stormy in for Roxy.

Mix 92.3, Detroit's R&B and throwbacks. That's the one right there, Chris Brown, Residuals. Man, if I see him in concert, I definitely want to hear him sing that song. Michael Jackson's on the way. Kayla Rihanna's coming up, too. Y'all stick around. Atlantic Style. Man, them jams keep coming. I'm Stormy in for Roxy tonight. And you know what? If you got Facebook, you could be getting a payout real soon because some Facebook users could be getting a second payment from the parent company, Meta. $725 million privacy settlement. Now, Facebook was hit with several lawsuits over accusations that the platform improperly shared their data with third-party sources. You know they're doing it. The suits were linked to the 2018 Cambridge Analytica scandal, where data was used to profile voters. The second payments start going out.

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Aaliyah going back and forth up in here. I got Khalid Luther Vandross coming up. I am Stormy with you in for Roxy tonight. And here's your reminder to join us on that iHeartRadio app. Okay, download that app if you haven't done it already so you can win your way to see Usher and Chris Brown. 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

Mix 92.3, that's Silk and Freak Me. I got Tim's on the way. I'm Stormy in for Roxy. Have you heard about our 250K USA giveaway? Let me tell you about it on the way.

Mix 92.3, Detroit's R&B and throwbacks. Tim's and Free Mind. Hey, good people. Soul to Soul, Victoria Monet, Jesse Powell, all that good stuff's on the way. I'm Stormy in for Roxy. And did you know we're trying to hook y'all up some money? $2,500. Wouldn't you like that money? Because it is the 250K USA giveaway. You can explore America with the Great American Getaway. America's 250th birthday.

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Mix 92.3, Cupid and 112. Hey, everybody, I got Kim on the way. I'm Stormy in for Roxy tonight. The first $1 billion movie at the box office for 2026. What do you think it is? I'll tell you about it on the way.

0: Mix 92.3, Detroit's R&B and throwbacks. Kim and One Love. Hey, everybody. Rafael Sadiq's on the way. Snoop Dogg, Swizz Beatz coming up. Luther Vandross. I'm storming in for Roxy tonight. And yeah, I love some movies, and I'm watching the box office because, you know, the Super Mario Galaxy movie has surpassed $1 billion at the global box office, becoming the first film of 2026 to achieve this milestone. Despite mixed critical reviews, the movie has a commercial success with a domestic box office of $428.5 million and an overseas haul of $571.5 million. The film's success has solidified Nintendo, Universal Pictures, and Illumination as the top players in big screen video game adaptations, with a sequel and potentially a Donkey Kong film in the works. Despite criticism for lack of substance, the movie has resonated with audiences and is set to continue its successful run in theaters. I'm going to tell you who's behind them, that Michael biopic. They'll be next. Tap in on that app and tell me if you agree.
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0: 92.3 SWV right here. Hey, everybody, I'm Stormy in for Roxy. Anthony Hamilton, Freddie Jackson on the way. And you need to do it. Tap in to talk to us on that iHeartRadio app. I'm waiting to hear from you.
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0: 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Steve Harvey, you're the best. Nephew Tommy, you make me laugh when I hear your prank calls in the morning. 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

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Everything Mary J. I got SZA and Snooze coming up. I'm Stormy in for Roxy, and I do want to tell you how you can win $2,500. 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

0: 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That's Snooze and SZA. Hey, good people. I got Roger PJ Morton on the way. Don't you go anywhere. I am in for Roxy tonight. This is Stormy. 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

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You can do that later. It's Mix 92.3 Traits R&B. Steve Harvey in the morning, your man Billy T on a Saturday with tickets for you to see the R&B Lovers Tour. And we'll give you a chance to win those tickets right after Drew Hill.

0: Straight R&B with Steve Harvey in the morning. Billy T with you on a Saturday morning. And you need a little cash. Of course, we could all use a little extra cash. 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

on the Mix 92.3 with Al Green. Okay, stop it, man. Will you stop it? Okay. Keith Sweat, Joe, Drew Hill, June 20th at the Fox. Text the word SWEAT to 51881 for your chance to win a pair. A confirmation text will be sent. 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

Legends with Jokes, Jazz, and Jams at the Aretha. We got Nephew Tommy, comedy with Marcus D. Wiley, Takara Williams, performances by Gregory Porter.

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0: 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Detroit's R&B with Steve Harvey in the morning. Let's

All around the D, it's your man Billy T. Mix 92.3, what's up Detroit? Good morning to you. Listen, it is a beautiful day outside. We're going to have highs in the 80s and the sun is shining. Get outside and rub some sunshine on your face.

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withstands time, space, and matter. Forever. Forever's a mighty long time. Here we are decades later. The sentiment is still the same. Listen.

0: Mix 92.3, Detroit's R&B with Steve Harvey in the morning. It's your man Billy T hanging out with you on a Saturday afternoon. It is June 13th. Lucky June 13th. Let's check out some birthdays real quick. Jay-Z and Beyonce's twins, Rumi and Sir Carter, are, believe it or not, 9 years old. Do we ever see those kids? I don't know. Anyway, happy birthday to them. Coco of SWV is 56 years old. Does that make you feel old? Well, it shouldn't. Maybe it does. And Luke James, this guy's a singer, a songwriter, and an actor. He was on the show Star, which was a spinoff from Empire. He was pretty good. He could sing a little bit, too. So happy birthday to all those guys, and happy birthday to you if it's your birthday. Anita Baker's up next on Mix.
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Denise Williams, Silly, on Mix 92.3. Hey, we've got your tickets to the R&B Lovers Tour June 20th at the Fox. Keith Sweat, Joe, Drew Hill. 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

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These are the Isley Brothers. So contagious. 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

0: setting, let's see, okay, the most incredible comeback in finals history. New York Knicks came back from a 29-point deficit to beat the Spurs by 1 point. And it's great if you're the Knicks, but if you're the Spurs, man, you are heartbroken. But they have a chance tonight at home. We'll see how it goes. These games, man, you just never know. So my question is this. When did Taylor Swift become a New Yorker? I mean, she down there bouncing around like, you ain't from New York. You ain't from New York, girl. You from Texas or Alabama or somewhere. But I guess when you're winning, everybody's a Knicks fan, okay? I didn't know there were so many Knick haters. But anyway, that's another story. Mary J. Blige and Babyface up next on Mix.
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Good song. That was her first big hit, Fallen, Alicia Keys, on Mix 92.3, Detroit's R&B with Steve Harvey in the morning. Billy T here with these tickets you've been waiting on. Keith Sweat, Joe, Drew Hill, Genuine. They'll all be at the Fox on Saturday, next Saturday, June 20th, courtesy of Post Road Productions. You want to go? Of course you do. Text the word SWEAT to 51881 for your chance to win a pair. A confirmation text will be sent. Standard message data rates do apply. It's going to be a great show. I hope you have fun. Good luck to you, all right? While we get into this Frankie Beverly and Maze, we are one. Classic music on Black Music Month on Mix.

0: Mix 92.3, Detroit's R&B with Steve Harvey in the morning. Billy T here wrapping things up for a Saturday afternoon. Bushman's up next with more tickets to the R&B Lovers Tour. And, you know, well, soccer fans know that the FIFA World Cup has begun. And the U.S. had their first match last night against Paraguay. And they won 4-1. And they're off to a good start. Interesting thing about this this year's FIFA Cup is it's in North America, which is Canada, United States, and Mexico. So those games are all over the place. So definitely interesting and worth checking out. I just wanted to pass that on to you, okay? Speaking of Keith Sweat, guys, Keith Sweat up next. I Want Her next on Mix. Bushman's up next, y'all. Peace.
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92.3 with your man, Billy T. Don't waste this beautiful Saturday. The sun is shining. It's 80-something degrees. Get outside and rub some sunshine on your face, okay? Have a great day, Detroit. Peace.

On the way, Raheem Devine and you on Mix 92.3, Detroit's R&B with Steve Harvey in the morning. And listen, your boy Bushman got the hookup all this afternoon with tickets to the R&B.

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I listen to y'all every morning going to work. Steve Harvey, you're the best. Nephew Tommy, you make me laugh when I hear your prank calls in the morning.

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0: 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Hey, once again, don't forget to check out the Old School House Party hosted by the one and only Gerald McBride. Tonight, battle. Stevie Wonder, Luther Vandross. Ooh, who's going to win that? 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

Chris Brown and Bryson Tiller on the way next on Mix 92.3 Detroit's R&B with Steve Harvey in the morning. Somebody just walked by my window looking really good. Tickets this weekend.

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0: Baby, One More Chance coming up next on Mix 92.3 Detroit's R&B. Steve Harvey in the morning. Hey, listen, don't miss the old school house party tonight with Gerald McBride, The Battle, Stevie Wonder, Luther Vandross. Never too much, never too much. Who will win? We'll find out.
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1: This is a love that withstands time, space, and matter forever. 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Here we are decades later. 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